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1: In a world like today, it's a rare occasion to be able to see young mothers like the ones that were around when I grew up. 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

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I feel yes. 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

V101. I'm Roxy Romeo, holding you down. Coming up in just a few minutes, Next with Wifey is kicking off more music for you. Plus Omarion with The One. And Chris Brown, if you haven't heard, suffered a big, big L legally. So as you may know, his former housekeeper sued him after being attacked by a dog. Maria Avila said that she was taking out the trash when a 200-pound Caucasian shepherd attacked her without warning and ripped off, quote, large chunks of her skin, leaving her with permanent facial disfigurement, scarring, vision loss, and nerve damage. Chris did take the stand. He testified that he warned Maria and her sister, Patricia, that the dogs were absolutely not friendly. And Hades, which is the dog's name, which if you don't know, is the god of the underworld in Greek mythology. So Hades was used by his security because he gets lots of stalker type situations. So I don't know if Chris thought that that was going to win his case, but it did not. Chris has been ordered to pay Maria $12.9 million for negligence, then another $885,000 to her sister Patricia for emotional distress, and $50,000 to Maria's husband Oscar. So I assume that Chris's lawyers are going to appeal the decision. I just don't know if it's going to make a difference.

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1: Coming up in just a few minutes, Anita Baker, Sweet Love, is kicking off more music for you. Plus, Keith Sweat, was Still Got That Good Love. I'm Roxy Romeo. And the administration, the Trump administration, announced that they will not renew the U.S.-Mexico-Canada trade deal. So this was a deal that Trump himself negotiated. A trade representative said that the trade deficits and shortcomings were the reason. The current agreement will run until 2036 and will remain in place through a series of annual reviews unless a new deal is reached. Trump once called it the best agreement the country ever made, but now has accused Mexico and Canada of ripping the U.S. off. So again, let me remind you that Trump himself negotiated this deal.
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0: 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Keeping you rolling through your early Saturday morning. I'm Roxy Romeo with Classic Usher. You don't have to call us on the other side. Kicking off more music. Also going to do the late, great Whitney Houston, Saving All My Love for You, and PJ Morton with Mutual. And if you are a fan of Bed Bath & Beyond, well, do not miss out. Jump into their legendary coupon hunt and sweepstakes right now, okay? A ton people are going to get hooked up with gift cards, $100 gift cards, $500 gift cards. 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But it's happening right now. 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All the information is on there on how you can jump in.
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home to Mike Evans and the Memphis Morning Show, V101. Coming up in just a few minutes, Nas and Lauryn Hill, If I Rule the World, is kicking off more music, plus Johnny Gill, A Dance, A Kiss. I'm Roxy Romeo, and the Trump administration ran into a major roadblock with their attempt to restrict who qualifies for public service student loan forgiveness. So two federal judges blocked the administration just one day before it was set to take effect. The ruling came down on Tuesday in two separate cases. Both judges believe that the Education Department went too far in trying to rewrite eligibility rules for the program. So the policy would have allowed the Department of Education to disqualify public service workers from receiving loan forgiveness if their employer was accused of having a substantial illegal purpose, quote unquote. The administration framed it as a way to stop taxpayer-funded benefits from going to organizations it accused of supporting illegal activity. But in practice, critics say that this rule would have become a political weapon against nonprofits, advocacy groups, healthcare providers, educators, immigration organizations, and other employers whose missions do not align with the administration's priorities. So this program allows eligible borrowers to have the remaining balance on their federal student loans forgiven after making 120 qualifying monthly payments while working full-time for a qualifying government or nonprofit employer. This includes teachers, nurses, public defenders, social workers, city employees, nonprofit staffers, first responders, public health workers, and countless others. So this would have been extremely damaging to so many people. So for now, it is not happening, but I am sure the administration is going to appeal this verdict.

0: B101, home of Mike Evans and the Memphis Morning Show. Holding you down on your early Saturday morning, I'm Roxy Romeo. Stay close for my girl Alicia Keys. Unthinkable is on the way, kicking things off, plus Soul to Soul, Back to Life, and Stokely with Needs Love. And it is just so sad to see these type of stories, but it's America in 2026, so it's not surprising. So there is a 49-year-old man that is facing a slew of charges for initially posting a hateful, racist comment. So Leah Webb, she represents New York's 52nd Senate District. And there was a post about Juneteenth, and he responded saying, "I'd be proud to hang her from a tree." So that got him arrested and hit with a terroristic threat, a hate crime. But then, because he was a felon, he is not allowed to have firearms, and they found him in possession. So that hit him with another slew of charges. Head over to our Black Information Network, BINnews.com. Full story is on there for you with all the details. But just so sad that these things, this type of racism still exists.
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V101, Memphis R&B and Throwbacks. Keeping you rolling with your early Saturday morning. I'm Roxy Romeo, Cheryl and Alexander O'Neal. Saturday Love is on the way, kicking things off, plus Kayla Brianna with energy. And you may have seen the interview. Actor Danny Glover, 79 years old, revealed that he has Alzheimer's. He was diagnosed several years ago, but his symptoms have apparently gotten worse over time. So the disorder has slowed his speech and impacted his mobility and balance. But the good news is it has not affected his memory yet. He wanted to be able to control the narrative while he still is able to do that, because of course with Alzheimer's, you know, something could change at any moment. So definitely sending prayers up for Danny Glover.

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1: Coming up in just a few minutes, got Drew Hill with We're Not Making Love No More, kicking things off, plus Tems with What You Need. I'm Roxy Romeo, and it looks like congratulations are in order. 55-year-old Ginuwine, he is now engaged to 28-year-old Miami realtor Jeanette Escartin. So Jeanette revealed that he popped the question in D.C. a few weeks ago, and of course, she said yes. They met a few years ago in Miami and kept their relationship out of the public eye until now. And of course, hearing that made me think about Soleil, Ginuwine's ex-wife. So I looked her up. Soleil looks amazing. She is 52 right now. She is still rapping, still sounds incredible, okay? And she's been on a spiritual journey, like full head in. I don't know exactly what it is, but she's wearing a lot of saris. So I don't know if it's some form of Hinduism, but nonetheless, shout out to Soleil. She looks incredible and still sounds great. And also, congratulations to Ginuwine. Value.

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home to Mike Evans and the Memphis Morning Show, V101. Holding you down on your early 4th of July Saturday morning. I do have more music on the way to keep those good vibes going for you. Kicking things off, going to do Luther Vandross, Superstar. Also, PJ Morton with Mutual. I'm Roxy Romeo, and congratulations to the U.S. National Soccer Team. Last game, even with 10 men on the field after Balogun got a red card, they were still able to defeat Bosnia and Herzegovina. Great game, 2-0. Now, that is the first game, the first knockout game the U.S. has won since 2002. Unfortunately, because of the red card, Balogun is going to have to miss at least the next game, which is happening on Monday against Belgium. So will they bring home a win? Well, we'll have to wait and see.

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0: Kevin. Hope you're enjoying your 4th of July so far. On the way, we'll keep things going for you. 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
1: When I met you, woman, I couldn't help but notice a face so beautiful. 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

Yeah, I'm Zombie and Throwbacks. If you're going to want a Standbill server, you will. Push you more power than a Duracell. Hope all is well with you and your family. Happy 4th of July. Yeah, all right. Still to come musically. I got that good Usher, Summer Walker, Total and Savage, and we kick things off with Always Be My Baby, Mariah Carey. Well, we are still under the heat advisory until this evening, about 8 this evening, according to meteorologist to Windy Nations over at Fox 13, our news partners. But right now, we're just cloud covers. Still got some sprinkles in some parts of the city. 85 degrees. 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

B101. We're number one in Bolivar, Middleton, and Grand Junction, Tennessee. What's up, Hardeman County? Well, here comes America's biggest record of the year, essentially, is End of the Road, Boys to Men. Happy 4th of July.

B101. This is Stan Bill. Glad to have you along on this 4th of July. Not a bad Saturday, man. A little rain in the forecast, but we're going to get over that in just a little bit. That's for sure. So you continue to enjoy the celebration. All right. Well, if you have not checked out the Black Information Network, you need to do so. It's inside the iHeartRadio app, man. They've got good stories on. I was listening on my way into the station this afternoon at 3. Man, they are working on stories about that new autopsy that's coming out. That came out. It's ruling baby Cohen Wiley's death a homicide. You may remember the situation in Senatopia at that Walmart parking lot just about 2 weeks ago. Well, the autopsy revealed that it is a homicide. Also, stories that are working about a young lady, a New York man facing felony hate crime charges after allegedly posting that he would, quote, be proud to hang New York State Senator Leah Webb from a tree in response to a news story about a Juneteenth celebration. Also, they're working on just what does 4th of July mean to the slave, the BIN, the Black Information Network. 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
10: 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Accident? Remember, after

Yeah, Mef Zombie and Throwbags. V101, Stan Bell serving you well. All right, hope all is well with your family on this 4th of July. Toni Braxton and Victoria Monet straight ahead. Well, Danny Glover has disclosed his diagnosis. Exclusive interview that aired just this past Wednesday. Did a sit-down with former NBC Nightly News anchor Lester Holt alongside members of his family. Danny Glover said he was diagnosed shortly before receiving the Jean Hersholtz Humanitarian Award at the Academy's 2022 Governor's Award. And Danny Glover said the disease has slowed his movement, speech, and memory, although he remains active in his native San Francisco, where he continues attending community events. He says, I'm sure as it advances, things are going to be different and changing. And that's what he told Lester Holt. He said, they've got my back, talking about his family. All right, Danny Glover, man, revealing that he is living with Alzheimer's disease. We wish him the very best as he progresses, and we hope that's the case. All right, on the way, more R&B and throwbacks, V101.

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Yeah, members are being throwbacks. If you want to, shout out to those who headed down to Tunica to enjoy some slots or the game. Maybe you want to sit by the pool somewhere, man. That'd be a good suggestion for real, man. This rain shower, it ain't going to stick around long, that's for sure. Just cloud cover in Memphis right now. Shout out to my man, Mr. Adam Herod, the director of hotel operations at Horseshoe, man. I'll see you a bit later on this evening, that's for sure. Here comes Johnny Taylor.

Memphis Zombie Throwbacks, V101, this is Stan. Happy 4th of July. What you doing? You queuing up or you traveling? Listen to me right now. Well, you know, while some resort towns have been lost to gentrification and land grabs over the years, others continue to preserve their heritage and popularity, even as today. I'm going to give you a few historic black resort towns to keep on your radar. Highland Beach, Maryland, Idyllwild, Michigan, American Beach in Jacksonville, Florida. How about Oak Bluffs on Martha's Vineyard, Massachusetts? You've got to check that out. Atlantic Beach, South Carolina. And there's a lot of talk about Gula, the Jeechee Islands in South Carolina. I want to put that on your list. You can get more information about that. The Black Information Network is your source for black news. 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On the way, more R&B and throwbacks. Keep it here.

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0: celebrating for our annual Memphis Chicken and Beer Fest. It'll be August 8th. Yep, next month. It'll be here before you know it. And the event will be on Tiger Lane this year, not the field, Tiger Lane. And you know it's going to sell out. 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
2: Yo, Larry, man, you think you can sing this song today?
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throwbacks. If you would have won, we saw a lot of faces at Brown Missionary Baptist Church just yesterday morning, man, celebrating R.J. Groove, an acclaimed vegan chef. And, man, you talk about a DJ in the streets and on the radio, man. Family and close friends and radio personalities that came together yesterday. And even health-conscious professionals came together to honor my man, R.J. Groove. Rest peacefully, R.J.

Yeah, MF Zombie and throwbacks. People don't want this. Stan, happy Independence Day to you. You have plenty of Independence Day events going on in Memphis, man. Actually, on the holiday, you know, here in the Memphis area, from parades to fireworks. Now, if you're planning a holiday cookout and you forget an ingredient, guess what? You're in luck. Most grocery stores are open today. That's for sure. And a big story about a Bartlett company making 4th of July fireworks even more spectacular with these special 3D glasses, man. That's kind of cool, right? And they got fireworks celebrations and displays all over the city and the surrounding areas. And here's a little nostalgia for you. Liberty Land opened here in Memphis 50 years ago on July 4, 1976. Did you ever go there? I know I did. Do you want to go faster? Riding the Himalayan and just jamming all at the same time, man. All right. Just wanted to give you a little some facts and some trivia right here. People don't want, because we care. We want you to be aware.

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I made it. Is there anybody in this house other than me that could declare you made it? Tell you.

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Yeah, members on being throwbacks. V101, this is Stan. Happy 4th of July to you. Hope you're safe, sound, and having a good time with family and friends. All right, remember, early voting for Memphis and Shelby County is July 17 through August the 1st. And election day is August 6th. V101, because we care, we want you to be aware. Still to come musically, I got them birthdays. Oh, actually, no, I'm not going to sing to you. I got Whitney Houston coming up. You give, get love. And I'll do some Michelle Lay, Something in My Heart. Plus, I give them birthday shout outs. It's just a little bit. Keep it here.

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17: 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Remember,

V101, happy 4th of July. Let's shout out some of our 4th of July babies. Another year older today, Mr. James Washington Jr., Margot Renee Pointer, Melvin B. Owens Jr., Marilyn Denise, Doc P. Happy birthday, Margaret Powell, Daniel, Linda Williams, Luke Dickey, Covenant, Tennessee, Nick Kistenmacher, Andrea N. Thomas, Sheila Taylor, happy birthday, Ricky Gathright, happy birthday, Robert Taylor, and Dion Tolbert. Hey, anybody else another year older today, July 4, I hope your special day is filled with fun and laughter. Here comes Michelle Leigh.

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Left side of your throwbacks. If you want to stand by, Rodney Thurs, slide on in home at 7. I don't know, though. I might go down south, man, and hang out with Caesars Entertainment. That's about all I can say right there. All right. I'm feeling lucky. All right. Donald Trump has long boasted that his record is deserving enough to be added to Mount Rushmore. But Donald Trump seems more convinced now than ever as he drops hints about his inclusion on the historic monument. 47 spoke at the South Dakota Memorial last evening to kick off the long anticipated and highly publicized America 250 celebrations. Now, before taking the podium, Donald Trump shared an AI-generated video depicting a gold-plated engraving of Mount Rushmore with his face added to the far right of the monument alongside Abraham Lincoln, George Washington, Thomas Jefferson, and Theodore Roosevelt. Donald Trump says, I will be the greatest president for many, many years to come, and we're going to have a lot of fun tonight. That's what he said in a voiceover as the camera panned the gold engraving. All right, V101, because we care, we want you to be aware. Still to come musically, Ari Lennox, a brand new smash, Vacancy, and I got some Snoop Dogg, Gin and Juice. Keep it here.

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That's just about all my time. Coming up next, Frankie Dasil. Yes, she's working on a holiday. She's going to have Saturday Night Live coming up 7 to midnight. All right, speaking of 4th of July or Independence Day, it's usually marked with, of course, cookouts, barbecues, fireworks, and other celebrations. As the day Americans formally claim their independence after war with Great Britain, it's considered the best time for U.S. citizens to show off their patriotism. But for Black Americans, it can bring mixed emotions and feelings and reminders of how some of the United States' early successes were built off the backs of their enslaved ancestors. As a result, some Black Americans chose to celebrate Juneteenth, which is now a federal holiday that highlights the emancipation of Black slaves. However, there was a time in American history when the 4th of July was considered, quote, a Black holiday and a time to celebrate Black freedom following the Civil War. To understand this, you got to take a walk back in time. On July 5th of 1852, Frederick Douglass spoke to a predominantly white crowd in Rochester, New York. In his speech, he discussed how Black people were excluded from basic services, amenities, and even the Declaration of Independence and various laws in the country. Therefore, a Black person is excluded from the celebration of Independence Day. You can read more about it, hear about it on the Black Information Network. He goes in depth, and his speech was off the chain. But nevertheless, happy 4th of July to everyone within the sound of my voice. All right, Frankie Dasil is next. Remember, it's nice to be important, but it's more important to be nice.

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